0: 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An outdoor paradise for two.
1: That's me on the outside, baby.
0: With your lips to mine,
1: mm-hmm.
0: In a thrill divine.
1: That's fine.
0: I'll be so inspired.
1: Mama.
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